place. 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We don't sing the national anthem.

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2: They say the holy water's watered down, and this town's lost its faith. Our colors will fade eventually, so if our time is running out, day after day, we'll make the mundane our masterpiece. Oh my, my, oh my, my love, I take one look at you, you're taking me out.

She's such a little DJ, get that quick, my street, but not the freeway, turn that chick to make a little.